I mean, it must be high or low. That is, you can't, you know, tune in, but it's all right. That is, I think it's not too bad.

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Right on.

Another one busts the dust. 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Another one busts the dust. Hey, hey! Another one busts the dust. Ow! Another one busts the dust. Hey, hey! Another one busts the dust. Ow! Another one busts.

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I seek a strong posse. I insist for this apostasy. People prove that lethal beats can equal beats that I produce, and techno produced it. So tight, right, yo, it can't be alone.

might know of the original sin. You might know how to play with fire.